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1: 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Owl City var det her, og Matthew Thiesen med Fireflies. Vi nærmer os en omgang regionale nyheder her. Klokken 8:30, dem står Lis Ejlse for frem til der. Rosalind og Snap.

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